seen a girl in the club, she had a nice butt. I asked if I could touch, then I asked how much. She said, you don't have to pay, just go and buy me drinks. That in the bathroom, you could f- seen a girl in the club, she had a nice butt. I asked if I could touch, then I asked how much. She said, you don't have to pay, just go and buy me drinks. That in the bathroom.

test. Blood but test. Pay. Blood but test. Blood but test. Pay. Blood but test. Blood but test. Pay. Blood but test. Blood but test. Pay. Blood, seen the girl blood, in the club, she's the nice blood. I asked blood, if I could test, and I asked how much. She said, you don't have to pay, just bring about me blood, drinks that in the bathroom, pay, bathroom. You could flood. Seen the girl blood, in the club, she's the nice blood. I asked if I could test, and I asked how much. She said, you don't have to pay, just bring about me drinks that in the bathroom, pay, bathroom. You could flood. Seen the girl in the club, she had the nice blood. I asked if I could test, and I asked how much. She said, you don't have to pay, just bring about me drinks that in the bathroom, bathroom. You could flood. Seen the girl in the club, she's the nice blood. Seen the girl in the club, she's the nice blood.

0: Ponte Exa FM 98.9.
1: 2:13.
2: When your legs don't work like they used to before, and I can't sweep you off of your feet,